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10: Your Friday Southwest Florida forecast calling for partly sunny skies, hotter and humid until around 2 o'clock in the afternoon, where we might see some rain showers, high about 95. And tomorrow night, partly cloudy skies, overnight low near 75. As we move into the weekend, partly sunny both Saturday and Sunday. It's going to feel hotter than normal and high around 95.
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13: Your Friday Southwest Florida forecast calling for partly sunny skies, hotter and humid until around 2 o'clock in the afternoon, where we might see some rain.

0: showers, high about 95. And tomorrow night, partly cloudy skies, overnight low near 75. As we move into the weekend, partly sunny both Saturday and Sunday. It's going to feel hotter than normal and high around 95.
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12: Your Friday Southwest Florida forecast calling for partly sunny skies, hotter and humid until around 2 o'clock in the afternoon where we might see some rain showers, high about 95. And tomorrow night, partly cloudy skies, overnight low near 75. As we move into the weekend, partly sunny both Saturday and Sunday. It's going to feel hotter than normal and high around 95.
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1: 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But wait a minute, isn't this?
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6: Your Friday Southwest Florida forecast calling for partly sunny skies, hotter and humid until around 2 o'clock in the afternoon where we might see some rain showers, high about 95. And tomorrow night, partly cloudy skies, overnight low near 75. As we move into the weekend, partly sunny both Saturday and Sunday. It's going to feel hotter than normal and high around 95.
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12: Your Friday Southwest Florida forecast calling for partly sunny skies, hotter and humid until around 2 o'clock in the afternoon, where we might see some rain showers, high about 95. And tomorrow night, partly cloudy skies, overnight low near 75. As we move into the weekend, partly sunny both Saturday and Sunday, it's going to feel hotter than normal and high around 95. 104.

Looking at the pictures I keep on my shelf, cause it's been so long since I've looked like myself. Burn another candle down, burn another candle down. Running low on patience, running out on fumes. I'm never gonna make it halfway to the moon. But it's too late to turn around, but it's too late to turn around.

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1: Southwest Florida is MAGA country. That's why we need the original Trump conservative, Chris Collins. Chris Collins is a successful businessman who brought jobs back to America. An America First warrior who was the first member of Congress to endorse President Trump. And a conservative leader who will never back down from rhinos and socialist Democrats. In Congress, Chris Collins voted with President Trump 100% of the time. 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On August 18th, vote for the original Trump conservative, Chris Collins.
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2: Southwest Florida is MAGA country. 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
10: Southwest Florida is MAGA country. 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Chris Collins is a successful businessman who brought jobs back to America. An America First warrior who was the first member of Congress to endorse President Trump. And a conservative leader who will never back down from rhinos and socialist Democrats. In Congress, Chris Collins voted with President Trump 100% of the time. 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That's the type of leader Southwest Florida needs. Chris Collins will preserve Social Security and defend seniors, protect our tax dollars by eliminating government fraud, and make life more affordable for Southwest Florida families. On August 18th, vote for the original Trump conservative, Chris Collins.
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